0: Summer love.
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Round about the time a friend of ours, little Steven, was putting together

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Am I bugging you? I don't mean to bug you.

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0: Ah, yes. Can you feel the electricity in the air?
2: Uh-uh.
0: Is the excitement abounding throughout your body?
2: No.
0: Is the problem me?
3: Yes.

0: made it all for you.
1: Well, it was just a dangerous birth. His umbilical cord was stuck around his neck. And so I ended up undoing the umbilical cord. And he was bigger than the normal child. I don't know what it was, but he had a heart problem.
2: 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Oni su vrh.

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He was such a wicked man. 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He broke arms and crushed hands. 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
1: I've heard there was a secret chord the Davy played and it plays the Lord, but you don't really care for the magic, do you?
2: Mais non, c'est pas là!
1: I goes like this, the fourth, the fifth, the minor fall, the major left,
2: mais attends!

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0: na rivi u Cresu roka Radio Maestral.
1: Well, I've been a Rasta from ever since. Way from the trench town.